0: as physically hard as I could in every opportunity I had.
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1: Wave weather.
2: Good morning. We're in for a cloudy day today with a high chance of showers and a top of 18 for Perth, 17 for Mandurah, Rockingham, Pinjarra and Bunbury. Cloudy again tomorrow, very high chance of rain, 17 the top. Cloudy Friday, high chance of showers and pretty much the same forecast for Saturday.
3: It's 13 right now in Mandurah, Pinjarra and Rockingham and 9 in Bunbury and Perth.
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0: Excellent.
1: You ready? Okay, Neil Danaher is being honoured today with a state funeral service at the MCG, which is a fitting farewell for a man whose impact stretched far beyond just football. Best known as an Essendon Premiership player, Melbourne coach and co-founder of Fight MND, Danaher became one of Australia's most powerful advocates after his 2013 motor neurons disease diagnosis. And instead of stepping back, Gunners, he stepped forward, helping launch the Big Freeze at the G and raising more than $140 million for motor neurons research through Fight MND, which, as we saw with the Big Freeze the other day, it just went gangbusters, and even more money was raised. One couple donating $40 million.
2: It was interesting to see that everyone in that stadium had a blue beanie on, which is just amazing.
1: It's very applaudable. Even as his condition progressed, Danaher remained determined to change the story about motor neurons, famously saying he didn't want to be defined by the disease, but by how he lived with it. So in the face of profound adversity, Neil became a beacon of hope, and he'll be remembered for his generosity, humility and courage. Now, today, thousands are gathering at the MCG alongside millions watching on live stream, which you can do if you want to watch it. Just go to Victoria's state website, and the state funeral service starts at 11 a.m. to celebrate a legacy built on courage, humour and extraordinary resilience.
2: Is that 11 a.m. Eastern Daylight
1: Standard Time? It's 1 p.m. over east, so it's 11 a.m. here in Perth. If you want a live stream, hit up Victoria's state website and help celebrate an absolute legend. Vale to the incredible Neil Danaher.

0: On the radio this afternoon from 2 to 7. We got some great tunes, a bit of crack, and a smile for the road. Speaking of roads.
1: Hey, it's Roland. I'll bring you the latest traffic every 30 minutes from 3.
0: And a bit of news.
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8: 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Hi, I'm Anique Whelan. A driver has died in hospital 11 days after a serious crash in Australind. A Gosnells grandmother says she's too scared to leave her home after thieves ransacked her property. Residents in the city of Mandurah may have noticed something new on their curbside bins, and Peel Thunder coach Adam Reid is welcoming this weekend's bye. 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

0: 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Good morning, Gunners and Allies, ZZ Top, Legs. News at 8.30. Let's play Quizmasters. The Wave. Good morning.
1: How you going?
0: Yeah, good. Who's this?
1: It's Louise.
0: Hey, Louise. How you doing?
1: I'm good. How are you?
0: Very well, thanks. Now, do you have a special skill when it comes to general knowledge? Are you good at history or art or literature or space or 80s music?
1: I'm not good at anything.
2: Oh, dear.
0: Oh, really?
2: All right. Well, let's see if you can at least choose a quiz master today. Do you want Gunners or me?
1: I have Gunners, thank you.
2: Okay.
0: Well, we hope you're good at music, in particular 80s music, which is my speciality. So your question is, which band wrote and performed the songs Africa and Rosanna?
1: Oh. Top of my head, I can't think now.
0: Do you know the songs?
1: Yeah, I know the songs, I just can't remember who sung them. Oh, no, I can't remember, sorry.
0: Oh, no.
2: You're going to kick yourself when he says it.
0: Toto.
1: Oh, yeah.
0: Yeah.
1: I know now, yeah.
0: So sorry we can't put you into this week's draw, but tell you what, give us a call next week and play again, and hopefully we can put you into the draw to win that $100 to spend at the Ravo.
1: Excellent, not a problem. Thanks for that.
0: Have yourselves a great day. See you.
1: Thank you. Bye.
0: I always feel a bit guilty when my contestant doesn't get it right.
2: Oh, well,
0: too bad, so sad.
2: Oh, well, that's Quizmasters for you. You either know it or you don't.
0: 8.30 News Update shortly. This is Avicii here at The Wave.

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1: Wave traffic.
2: The Quinana Freeway slow northbound from Thomas Road Merge to Rowley Road, South Street to Mount Hurry Ridge and South Terrace to Mill Point Road. In Rockingham, it's busy on Ennis Avenue at Dixon Road at Mantle Road, and also Safety Barrow queuing westbound, approaching Mantle Road in Baldivis. It's busy on Mantle Road at Singleton Beach Road in Singleton, Medora Beach Road, Medora Bay, and around Broadstone Vista busy too. Also Mantle Road at Gordon Road, and northbound at Allnut Street busy. Some delays around Leslie Street and Dudley Park as well. Spot anything, call 9581 917. 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
3: Hello, I'm Anique Whelan. A 42-year-old man who crashed into a tree in Australind 11 days ago has died in hospital. The man was behind the wheel of a silver Holden Commodore that was travelling north on Old Coast Road on Friday, May 29, when he lost control of the vehicle and struck the tree. He was airlifted to Royal Perth Hospital with critical injuries, with police confirming he passed away yesterday. A woman in her 80s says she's lost everything after thieves broke into her Gosnells home, stealing $350,000 in jewellery and cash. Bea Scott was at work on the afternoon of May 28 when the offenders broke into her Colston Way home, ripping out the safe that was bolted to her bedroom floor before dragging it through the house and down the driveway. Inside the safe was $150,000 worth of gold jewellery, including a sovereign coin bracelet that Miss Scott purchased when she was just 17, along with $200,000 in cash. Speaking on Nine, the grandmother, who has lived in Gosnells for 30 years, says she's devastated.
4: The sovereign necklace, I bought that at 17 in London. How would they like it to happen to their mother or their grandmother or their wife?
3: The Perth councils with the highest paid CEOs have been revealed. According to WA Today, council chief executives in the Perth metro area took home on average more than $357,000 in the 2024-25 financial year. City of Rockingham boss Michael Parker earning above that with an annual salary of nearly $400,000, and City of Mandurah CEO Casey Miavilovich paid nearly $370,000. And residents in the city of Mandurah may have noticed something new on their curbside bins. In partnership with Cleanaway, the city has rolled out tactile bin lids and accessibility stickers to support those residents with low vision and access needs. The initiative introduces simple and easy to recognise features, including a raised square on general waste bins and a raised triangle on recycling bins.
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3: To sport, and West Coast Premiership player and coach John Worsfold has been inducted into the Australian Football Hall of Fame. Worsfold was recognised for his outstanding service to football in Melbourne last night. The 57-year-old is currently serving as the Eagles' head of football. And Rockingham Flames men's coach Ryan Petrick says the best is yet to come, with his side looking for their eighth straight win this weekend. The Flames men are on top of the NBL One West ladder with 11 wins and just two losses so far. Petrick says they've got two more players to add to their side.
5: Continuing to get better. Obviously, Blake had some foot issues earlier in the season, which he's starting to get over. And Clinton Ross has only just arrived. So, also playing really well. We know we've got scope to play even better yet.
3: And that's the latest news and sport.
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9: Wave weather.
10: Good morning, cloudy today, the high chance of showers with 17 the top for Mandurah, Pinjarra, Rockingham and Bunbury, 18 for Perth. We're dropping to 11 overnight, then tomorrow, cloudy, very high chance of rain, up to 25 mil could fall with a top of 17. Partly cloudy, high chance of showers on Friday with 16 and looking wet across the weekend.
11: 9 degrees right now in Perth, it's 10 in Bunbury and 13 in Rockingham, Pinjarra and Mandurah.
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1: It's Wednesday, the 10th of June. Let's check out what happened on this day.
2: The Duke of Edinburgh, who married Queen Elizabeth II in 1947, Prince Philip Mountbatten was born on the island of Corfu in Greece on this day in 1921. We lost the prince at the age of 99 in 2021.
1: US actress and singer, and one of her best known film roles was playing Dorothy in The Wizard of Oz. Oh, such a beautiful voice. Yes, Judy Garland was born today in 1922, lost her at just 47 in 1969.
2: English reggae singer Maxi Priest, today 65.
1: Tony Martin, the New Zealand-born TV radio comedian and writer, is 62 today. He was best known for The Late Show and The D-Generation.
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2: Great shows. Elizabeth Hurley, the English model and actress. Today, Liz, 61.
1: Loved her in Austin Powers.
4: Mr. Powers, my job is to acclimatise you to the 90s. You know, a lot's changed since 1967.
1: Vanessa Kensington. Austin says it better. The Australian Women's Weekly was published for the first time on this day in 1933. Then in 1982, the magazine said, oh, we're going to change it to a monthly publication, but the name stayed the same.
2: Alcoholics Anonymous was founded in Ohio on this day in 1935.
1: In 1943, the ballpoint pen was patented by Laszlo and George Biro in Hungary. Thanks for the pens, boys.
2: Saab produced its first automobile in Sweden in 1947.
1: Lost a music legend in 2004. Ray Charles, the US blind singer, songwriter and muso, passed away at the age of 73. Take it away, Ray.
5: Excuse me, I don't think there's anything wrong with the action on this piano.
2: There you have it, just a few of the things that happened on this day for Wednesday, the 10th of June.

0: 91.7 The Wave. Good morning, Gunners and Ali. It's John Mellencamp, ROCK in the USA. It ran about 8:45. 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
1: It is time to do so. 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We're going to pick 10 finalists and your chance right now to sing a song.
0: Yep, finish this off for us. Today is going to be the day that they're going to throw it back to you. Something, something, something, something, something, something, something, something, something.
1: Oh, easy. It's an Oasis classic. If you know the rest of it, call up. 10 grand could be yours at the end of June.
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10: Wave headlines. Hi, I'm Anique Whelan. A 42-year-old man who crashed into a tree in Australind 11 days ago has died in hospital. A woman in her 80s says she's lost everything after thieves broke into her Gosnells home. The Perth councils with the highest paid CEOs have been revealed, and West Coast Premiership player and coach John Worsfold has been inducted into the Australian Football Hall of Fame. For the latest local news and sport, head to our website with Gunners and Ali for breakfast, 91.7 The Wave.

0: 91.7 The Wave, Gunners and Atlee, and it's Noiseworks, Hot Chilly Woman. We'll update news at 9. Probably something in the news about the shark.
1: Yes, the Surf Life Saving WA has received reports of a shark sighting around 7 a.m. this morning, about 100 metres off Secret Harbour Beach. So if you're planning on going on a surf, maybe rethink that today and let the shark swim on by.
0: We're going to kick off our No Repeat Workday shortly, but right now we're playing Showered with Cash. The Wave, good morning.
2: Hello, how are we going today? Yeah,
0: good, who's this?
2: Yeah, this is Sarah. I was just calling up in regards to your lovely competition of the Singing in the Shower Bonanza.
0: Okay, well here we go. 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
0: Oh, she nailed it.
1: That was incredible. We love your effort. And for that, you are now on our standby list. Gunners and I will choose our favourite on Friday.
2: Amazing. Thanks, guys. I appreciate it.
0: Yeah, one step closer to winning $10,000 cash thanks to our friends at Ceramico Tiles and Bathrooms in Rockingham. 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
2: 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Enjoy your day, guys. Cheers.
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2: Hi there, it's Damien Carbon. Too many students and not enough teachers. That's the verdict from new national figures out today showing Perth has the worst public primary school teacher ratio in the nation. State Opposition's Liam Stouterry says our teachers deserve better.
3: So often I hear from teachers who are facing burnout, they're stressed, and they feel that the respect and support they deserve just isn't there. And for 10 years, the government has blamed issues in teaching on everyone else.
2: Pauline Hanson is in Perth today with protests being organised for her event in Midland tonight. State government's raising concerns about One Nation's views on WA's fair share of the GST. Promising new data out today showing Aussie marriages are lasting longer thanks to strong communication and shared goals. Median time to divorce has risen to 13 years, but experts are warning growing phone use can create distance. And Michael Jackson the Musical is officially opening at Crown in Perth tonight.
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2: Players will form a guard of honour along Danaher's Way as Neil Danaher leaves the MCG for the final time today. His state funeral taking place in Melbourne later this morning. Neil's devoted family will speak. So too will his good friend, Brisbane coach Chris Fagan, the Prime Minister, also to pay tribute. And the Little Master has got the Hall of Fame tap on the shoulder with Gary Ablett Jr. inducted alongside five others last night. That includes West Coast great John Worsfold.
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1: Wave weather.
8: Good morning, cloudy today, high chance of showers and 18 the top of Perth, 17 for Mandurah, Rockingham, Pinjarra and Bunbury. Cloudy again tomorrow, very high chance of rain, a top of just 17. Cloudy Friday, high chance of showers, just 16, and pretty much the same forecast for Saturday.
9: It's 11 in Perth, 10 in Bunbury and 13 in Rockingham, Pinjarra and Mandurah.
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0: 91.7 The Wave. Good morning, Gunners and Ali. Michael Jackson, Rock With You, as a part of our No Repeat Workday. So that song you won't hear again today between now and 5. We guarantee it as we check out the switch shortly. You've got details on a gardening show?
1: It's a Waterwise Gardening Workshop, actually, okay. And it's coming up Saturday the 13th of June, which is this Saturday.
0: Details on that shortly. Jay Giles Band and Pink also on the way, and this is Kim Wilde here at The Wave.

0: 917 The Wave, Pink, get the party started as we check out the switch. Thinking quality large-scale security for Mandurah, Peel and beyond? Then think GJD Security. Now, that gardening workshop is on this Saturday, Ali.
1: It is indeed. The Waterwise Gardening Wicking Bed Workshop. If you want to know what that is, wicking beds is when it draws the water up from the bottom. So, like the water reservoir at the base, you know, of your pots and plants. And it's a new way that you can like teach your plants how to drink from the bottom up instead of raising them, and to convert raised beds into the wicking beds, which is a really good place and a way to get your water-wise gardening tips and help your plants, and especially in winter as well. You don't want to overwater them in winter because they kind of go a bit dormant. Free for members, or it's $5 for non-members, happening this Saturday, 10 to 12, at the Mandurah Community Gardens in Kootenup. If you ever want to know how to do that, there you go.
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0: Yep, you've just been rocked by Queen here at The Wave and Matchbox 20 before that Real World. 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
0: Have yourselves a great day. We'll catch you tomorrow.
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1: Hello there, I'm Matthew Layton. Neil Danaher gets one final lap of honour today with a huge crowd expected at the MCG for his state funeral. The PM will be there.
2: The way that he conducted himself was, I'm sure, a great source of pride for every Victorian, for every Australian, because he led a life that was all about others.
1: Catch the service live on the Listener app. The accused Bondi Beach gunman is now facing almost 80 charges after prosecutors added 19 more to the list. Naveed Akram has been hit with fresh offences over last year's Hanukkah celebration shooting, including shooting with intent to murder and firing a gun to resist arrest. 15 people were killed in the attack. And the Middle East has taken another dangerous turn, with Iran claiming it's hit a US Navy base after American strikes overnight. The base is in Bahrain, while the US says it targeted Iranian military sites near the Strait of Hormuz after one of its helicopters was downed.
3: With leading brands like Sealy Posturepedic, King Coil and Tempur, 40 Winks is serious about sleep. 40 Winks, Coburn, Rockingham and Mandurah.
1: Collingwood is taking Billy Frampton's three-game ban to the tribunal tonight after that rough conduct charge against Melbourne. The incident involving Brody Meierchek was graded careless, severe impact and high contact. And John Worsfold's already packed footy CV has copped another shiny line. The West Coast great has been inducted into the Hall of Fame after captaining the Eagles to the 1992 and 94 flags, then coaching them to the 2006 Premiership.
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11: Showers increasing for the rest of today. Tomorrow, just rain. An overnight low of 13. Tomorrow's expected top 17. Friday, showers easing and 16.
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0: Feel Good Variety, 91.7 The Wave. Good morning, this is Gavin Miller. That was good, wasn't it? ELO with Sweet Talkin' Woman, stars on 54 and Madness within 15 minutes. So I should just tell you quickly, my story is I used to live and work in Mandurah years and years ago, went all over the place. Now I'm back on the radio in Mandurah and I've kept every single interview I've ever recorded. So I'm going to play you a little bit now. I'll occasionally reach into the grab bag when I, you know, am playing a song that I think there might be something interesting for you. So try this. Sean Kelly from Models. And he's talking about the first time he ever appeared on Countdown.
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0: That's Sean Kelly from Models. Here they are, Out of Mind, Out of Sight, on The Wave. Good morning.

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0: Black Keys, 91.7 The Wave, and a song called Gold on the Ceiling. Not to be confused with Versace on the Floor. Different song, I checked. Gunners and Alley back for breakfast tomorrow morning. 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

0: 91.7 The Wave. Thank you, Farnsie. That's Freedom. Lionel Richie and Gautier. Tomato, tomato. You know who I mean. Coming up between now and 11 o'clock. And a thing starting at 11.30 that I wanted to mention is a Men's Health Week session at the Waroona Community Resource Centre. It is free entry. Encouraging men to take charge of their mental, emotional and physical well-being. That is awesome. Starts at 11.30, goes through till 1.30 at the Waroona Community Resource Centre.
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1: Hello there, I'm Matthew Layton. The MCG is filling with love, colour and plenty of big freeze beanies as Australia says goodbye to Neil Danaher. Thousands are paying tribute to the former Australian of the Year at the MCG. Governor-General Sam Austin telling Seven, Neil made a huge impact.
2: What has amazed me since his work over the last 13 years is people who don't know anything about football contact me regularly to say they've had a family member with MND, they've got a mate who's got MND.
1: The case against the accused surviving Bondi gunman has grown again. Naveed Akram is now facing 19 extra charges over the attack that left 15 people dead. And Labor is trying to steady the ship, with the Prime Minister calling it the only mainstream party in the country. Anthony Albanese is defending a rough budget reception and says tough calls are all about making life fairer.
3: When people make their assessment of voting, it's up to them to determine what way they vote, but they'll determine it based upon who is in a position to actually provide solutions.
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1: Billy Frampton's season's hit a tribunal speed bump, with Collingwood challenging his three-match rough conduct ban. It's over a second-quarter incident against Melbourne's Brody Majacek, graded careless with severe impact and high contacts. The Matildas have hit the big reset button after that weekend stumble against Mexico, bouncing back with a 3-1 win in their second friendly. And Serena Williams has stolen the show on grass again. At Queen's Club in London, she won doubles in straight sets.
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13: 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Chung's got a temper. Anyway, showers increasing, a top of 17 tomorrow, an overnight low tonight of 13. Tomorrow, rain.
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0: Feel Good Variety, 91.7 The Wave, and Bananarama's Love in the First Degree. And when we talk about variety, this is what we mean. Bananarama are into extreme. Yes, Nuno Bettencourt's band. I asked Nuno Bettencourt this question once. When you are walking down the street and you hear a busker and their guitar is out of tune, do you want to stop and tune it for them?
1: Yes, it's either that or walk really fast and go straight to like therapy. You need like a you need to see somebody after you hear something like that. Like you have nightmares. But yeah, I usually stop. But sometimes it's even better. It's like I've been in places, you know, on tour, whether it's, you know, in Belfast or it's in Madrid or somewhere, and you actually walk by a busker and they're actually playing one of your songs, and you don't say anything. You just kind of sit there and watch, and you throw a little bit of your coins down, and you're off. You say your work is done here and you go home.
0: That is Nuno Bettencourt. He's not a very tall man, but he's got a lot of talent. He plays guitar with this band here, Extreme. Here's Wholehearted on The Wave. Good morning.

0: Feel Good Variety, 91.7 The Wave, and Jamiroquai with a little L. We got the Midday Mixtape. That'll be fun from midday. Whitney Houston and ELF. No such band. EMF. That'll be them between now and then. And I'm just looking at 917thewave.com.au. I've actually just watched the footage. It's under the Wave News section of the final boiler coming crashing down at the old Kwinana Power Station. That's worth a watch. And you should really bookmark 917thewave.com.au. 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And to win, Gunners and Alley in the morning and Dara O'D in the afternoons.
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3: Australia's favourite wildlife warrior is getting a new gig. At just 22 years old, Robert Irwin has been announced as the host of the 2026 TV Week Logie Awards.
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3: He's taking over from Sam Pang after his three-year run. 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
4: Crikey.
5: Prince fans are in for a right treat. The Prince Estate is opening the vault for a new compilation album called Timeless, arriving August 28. It features previously unreleased music spanning decades of his career, including tracks dating back to 1978. The first single, Stone, is available to stream now.

0: It's growing on me.
1: I like it. It's great. Now, nobody does controversy quite like Madonna. The Queen of Pop has dropped a new short film called Confessions 2, packed with sexy visuals, dance floor energy, and six tracks from her upcoming album. It's on YouTube, and celebrity cameos include Kate Moss, Benedict Cumberbatch, and more, and Sabrina Carpenter, who also joins Madonna for a duet.
2: Thanks for coming. Sometimes I like to just hide in the shadows, create a new persona, a different identity. I can be whoever I want to be.
1: It's pretty hectic, so be warned.
0: Octavia Spencer and Hannah Waddingham star in the action comedy Ride or Die, where two best friends go on the run after one discovers the other is secretly an assassin. 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
4: 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Why do you have a gun?
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11: 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Would you like a spot of tea?
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13: Make a choice. Your friend or this organization.
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1: That looks great. And the official trailer for the Legally Blonde Origin series Elle has dropped. 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It lands on Prime July 1.
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1: You're unbelievable.
0: I mean, really, just unbelievable. EMF, On the Wave. The midday mixtape's going to be awesome today. Some Bon Jovi. Eruption. Love that song. I got some Heart. You'll hear David Gilmour playing guitar just amazingly. And a John Waite song. Remember the lead singer of the Babies? And he also was in Bad English. Had a big solo hit with Missing You. Yeah, we're going to play that too as part of the midday mixtape. It starts right after the news here on The Wave. Stick with us.
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1: Hello, I'm Anique Whelan. A driver has died in hospital 11 days after a serious crash in Australind in the southwest. The 42-year-old was behind the wheel of a silver Holden Commodore that was travelling north on Old Coast Road on Friday, May 29, when he lost control of the vehicle and struck a tree. The man was airlifted to Royal Perth Hospital with critical injuries, with police confirming he passed away yesterday. Major Crash are urging any witnesses to get in contact with Crime Stoppers. A Gosnells grandmother says she's too scared to leave her home after thieves ransacked her property, fleeing with jewellery and a safe containing her life savings. Bea Scott, who's aged in her 80s, was at work on the afternoon of May 28 when the offenders broke into her Colston Way home, ripping out the safe that was bolted to her bedroom floor before dragging it through the house and down the driveway. Inside the safe was $150,000 worth of jewellery, including a gold sovereign coin bracelet that Miss Scott purchased when she was just 17, along with $200,000 in cash. Speaking on Nine, the grandmother, who has lived in Gosnells for 30 years, says she's devastated.
2: I just feel devastated. I feel like I what's the point in going on? I'm even too frightened to leave the house. It was mine. No one else gave it to me. No one else helped me with it.
1: The Perth councils with the highest paid CEOs have been revealed. According to WA Today, council chief executives in the Perth metro area took home on average more than $357,000 in the 2024-25 financial year. City of Rockingham boss Michael Parker earning above that with an annual salary of nearly $400,000, and City of Mandurah CEO Casey Mijailovic paid nearly $370,000. And a new $3.4 million timber boardwalk is set to be constructed in Lake Clifton, allowing visitors to get a better view of the world-famous thrombolites while also protecting the surrounding fragile ecosystem. The 145-metre boardwalk will replace the existing one, which was built about 30 years ago. The Lake Clifton thrombolites in the Yalgarup National Park are among the oldest living organisms on Earth.
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1: To sport, and Mandurah Magic men's coach Mark Utley admits it's been a frustrating season for his side. The Magic sit at 11th on the NBL One West ladder with just 4 wins and 10 losses heading into round 12 this weekend. Utley says injury and players joining the team halfway through the season haven't helped.
4: We haven't been able to put people either on the track altogether, or people just arrived and they haven't really fitted into what systems we're running yet. So it's been a really frustrating year for me as a coach and then as a team.
1: And that's the latest news and sport.
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9: Wave weather.
10: Well, the wind should ease up a bit later on today, which is good. Tonight's overnight low 13. Tomorrow, rain and a top of 17. Friday, showers easing and 16. Showers and 18 is Saturday's forecast.
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91.7 The Wave and the Midday Mixtape with Heart and These Dreams. Hall & Oates in a few minutes, but before we get to Hall & Oates, Pink Floyd. And before we play Pink Floyd, here's David Gilmour. I think he's warming up.

0: All that stuff. After I'd recorded it, they liked it. Bob really liked it, as it was. But I didn't think it had quite enough meat to it. So I persuaded them to let me run it out through a DI box backwards into an amp in the studio, off tape.
1: It just really makes you want to hear the whole song, doesn't it? All right, here it is. Pink Floyd, another brick.

0: Feel Good Variety, 91.7 The Wave, in the Midday Mixtape. One of those songs that you can really tell it was a bunch of musicians in the same room playing together at the same time. It just sounds like it, doesn't it? Yeah, the Spencer Davis Group, featuring Steve Winwood on vocals and Spencer Davis on drums. Give me some lovin'. We'll play some Cars next. And Ross Wilson is coming to Manpack. That's the Mandurah Performing Arts Centre, obviously. I just still think it's really funny that it's called Manpack. I just quietly don't think the people who run Manpack are particularly thrilled that we call it Manpack, but it's WA. We will give it a nickname, whether you like it or not. So it's Manpack. That's where Ross Wilson is coming to. And you can win tickets to go and see Ross with Gunners and Alley. It's going to be an amazing show. The guy's been around for, you know, half a century making great music, and he's going to play them all at Manpack thanks to Flying Saucer and 91.7 The Wave.
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2: Hey, I'm Tessa Randallo. The MCG is blue one last time to honour former Australian of the Year, Neil Danaher. Thousands packed the stadium to pay tribute at a state funeral. Neil's wife, Jan Danaher, says he always looked at the positives, even when given an MND diagnosis.
3: There were moments of joy and sadness, fear and love, strength and determination. It wasn't easy, it was incredibly difficult. But we faced each challenge together and we never gave up.
2: In other news, the PM says he's very worried about the human and economic impact of the Iran war, again calling for de-escalation in the Middle East. While it looks like we won't get an extension to the fuel excise cut, so petrol and diesel prices will go up again at the end of the month. Briefly, the alleged Bondi gunman's been charged with an additional 19 offences. And Robert Irwin's been confirmed as the host for the 2026 Logies. The 22-year-old says he can't wait to be part of it. He will hit the stage on Sunday, August 16.
1: The Ravenswood Hotel, on the banks of the Murray River. The perfect place to catch up. The Ravenswood Hotel.
2: Collingwood is rolling the dice at the AFL Tribunal, challenging Billy Frampton's three-match rough conduct ban. The tackle left Melbourne forward Brodie Mychek with a fractured neck during the King's birthday clash at the MCG. Lee Montagna calling it an unfortunate accident on listeners' midweek rub.
4: Players got caught up in a really awkward position, and I don't think Billy Frampton did much wrong. I think when you look at it, that, you know, Mychek with the way that he fell and then lunged forward and where his head got caught, I think Billy Frampton will have a good case to argue.
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7: Well, the wind should ease up a bit this afternoon. More rain about, though. Tonight, down to 13. Tomorrow, rain and 17. Friday, showers easing and a top of 16.
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Feel Good Variety, 91.7 The Wave, and Chris Isaak with Somebody's Crying. Good afternoon. This is Gavin Miller. Just a warm-up act, really, for Dara O'Dea, who's on from 2 o'clock. Personally, I was a really, really big fan of the first three Lenny Kravitz albums. We're going to play the title track from album number three, an absolute Aussie rock classic from Billy Thorpe within 15 minutes. And here comes Terence Trent D'Arby. And I want you to pay particular attention to the way he sings Sycamore Tree. It's the, I think, second line in this song. Underneath the sycamore tree. That's how he says it. Have a listen yourself. Terence Trent D'Arby and his Sycamore Tree on the way.

0: Feel Good Variety, 91.7 The Wave, and Jesse J with Price Tag. So up next, we're going to play The Police, a brilliant song of theirs called Don't Stand So Close to Me. I saw them do it live when they did that reunion show up in Perth. Remember that? I remember that, and I got to ask Sting about it. The Police shows that you did was in Perth when you did the reunion tour.
1: Right.
0: It's the only show I've ever been to two nights in a row, because I walked out the first night and went, I have to go back and see that again. The next night. It was extraordinarily fun to watch. Was it extraordinarily fun to do, like even 100 or so shows in?
1: Yeah, I mean, it was. It was an exercise in nostalgia, really. We weren't doing any new material. And in many ways, it was kind of closing the circle on the whole experience, because we never broke up. We just were busy doing other things for 25 years.
0: Right, right.
1: So that gave us what the Americans call closure. Mm-hmm. And it was very successful, and I'm glad we did it.
0: That's Sting and The Police in Just a Tick here at The Wave.
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0: Feel Good Variety, 91.7 The Wave, an Ace of Base, Beautiful Life with that pristine Swedish production. But the only thing missing from that song, in my opinion, ukulele. Why am I mentioning this? Because the Peel Singing and Ukulele Group getting together from 2 o'clock until 4 o'clock this afternoon at the Greenfields Community Centre, and you can take part for a gold coin donation. It's a very welcoming community for music enthusiasts who share a passion for the ukulele. Now, you don't have to play it really well, but you might learn a thing or two and certainly talk to other people who are right into it. So if ukulele is your thing or you're just getting going with it, I just think that's worth, you know, a bit of a plug. Greenfields Community Centre, gold coin donation, 2 till 4 this afternoon, Peel Singing and Ukulele. I'm sure Dara O'D would be there, but he's very busy with his radio show that starts in, a few minutes, and some winning to be done with Dara this afternoon. Check this out.
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2: Hey, I'm Tessa Randello, an emotional tribute to Neil Danaher with a state funeral at the MCG today. A couple of his grandchildren, Cooper and Rosie, got up to speak about their pop.
3: Poppy, I see you as a star in the sky.
4: 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I miss you, Poppy. Play on.
2: To some other news now, the Prime Minister is concerned about the human and economic impacts of escalating war in Iran, while US military says it struck almost 20 targets in Iran during the latest round of attacks, saying they were in self-defence. The alleged Bondi gunman is being hit with a number of fresh charges. There's another 19, including shooting with intent to murder, in addition to 59 offences following the mass shooting at a Hanukkah event on December 14. And Aussie tennis player Nick Kyrgios says he's thrilled to be back, winning his first singles match since Jan. He's taken down Corentin Moutet in straight sets at the ATP event in Stuttgart.
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2: Billy Frampton's tribunal fight is on, with Collingwood challenging his three-game ban over the Bridie Majacek tackle. It came during the King's birthday clash, where Majacek was stretchered off before later having surgery on a fractured neck. On Listener's Midweek Rub, Damien Barrett says the slip may help Frampton, but the AFL will still look hard.
6: I can understand why the AFL wants to at least explore further. Billy Frampton done more in the duty of care after that point and the tackle that then ensued?
2: It'll happen later this evening.
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1: Wave weather.
8: Continuing to be cloudy today. Very high chance of showers across the region with an afternoon high of around 17 degrees. More of the same again on Thursday, Friday, Saturday and Sunday. Afternoon highs anywhere between 16 and 17 degrees. Overnight lows between 9 and 13. Currently in Mandurah it is 15. Perth CBD sitting on 19. 14 in Pinjarra, 17 in Rocco. And currently 12 degrees in Bunbury. Ah!
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1: 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Welcome to the show, my friends. And welcome to Wednesday. It's the 10th of June, timer now, exactly 2:24 p.m. across WA. And whether you're listening to us anywhere else in WA or across Australia on the listener app, welcome. Welcome, welcome, welcome. Okay? You found a whole heap of different stuff than anybody else does, okay? Meanwhile, today is the day that I'm going to give somebody $300, hopefully, with thanks to Kevin Green Real Estate. Have you registered to get a phone call from us? What do you mean you haven't? Do it now, okay? 917thewave.com.au, register your details. And when your phone rings this afternoon, do not say, hello! Say, Fuel the Dream with Kevin Green, and I'll give you $300. If you say anything else other than that, we'll roll the cash over into next week and maybe give somebody $400, okay?

0: 91.7 The Wave is Feel Good Friday with Darrow D in the afternoon. Now it's time to fuel the dream with Kevin Green, because the cost of living keeps creeping up. 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We're up to $300 at this stage. Thank you to the hundreds of people who registered on our website at 917thewave.com.au. Do not say hello. Say Fuel the Dream with Kevin Green, and I'll give you $300. So, where am I calling? Oh, yeah, I'm calling Pinjarra. See if we can get somebody on the phone here. I'll give a call to Pinjarra this afternoon. Choo-choo. Push a button, Dara.
1: Hello, Karen.
0: Karen-Yan.
1: Yes, it's me.
0: Not what I wanted to hear.
1: Oh, no.
0: No.
1: Sorry, Dara.
0: Hi, Karen, it's Dara, 91.7 The Wave.
1: Hi, Dara, how are you?
0: What were you supposed to say?
1: Oh, dang, Fuel the Dream with Kevin Green.
0: I'm so sorry. You said hello, you said your name, you did not say what I needed to hear.
1: No.
0: I'm so sorry. I tell you what I will do. I will stick your name back into the mix next Wednesday afternoon. I'm going to be making a phone call at random. We could be drawing out your name and number again.
1: Amazing. Thank you, Dara. Love your show.
0: Thank you so much, Karen-Yan. Have a great day. Cheers.
1: You too. See ya.
0: Bye. $400 next week. Next Wednesday. If you haven't done it already, register 917thewave.com.au. Remember, do not say hello. Say Fuel the Dream with Kevin Green. And next Wednesday, I'm going to give you $400.

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1: Feel Good Friday, it's 91.7 The Wave at Darrow D in the afternoon. Reports coming in of an accident on the Manger Road at the intersection of Paganoni Road, just there before Golden Bay. Just do watch out for that if part of your journey today. Doesn't seem to be too many delays in the area, but Manger Road and Paganoni Road, just do watch out for that. Meanwhile, Connect 4 on the way for you just after 3 o'clock today. Thanks to the team at Specialised Garage Doors. Let me have a quick go. Oh, I think it's very easy today. No, it's not. I think it's very, very difficult today. But I will give you a chance to get into the draw for Friday to win yourself that $100 thanks to the team at Specialised Garage Doors. Thinking caps on, have a glass of something or a cup of tea or a cup of coffee in hand. 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
1: Wave traffic.
2: Quinana Freeway northbound, a few cars at Rollie Road and in the city. And Freeway southbound, city to Millpoint Road and at Russell Road. Reports of a crash, Mandra Road at Gordon Road. Traffic a little busy there. A few cars, Mandra Road at the Forum and at Allnut Street. And Old Coast Road out that at Casuarina Drive in Halls Head. A little busy, Ennis Avenue southbound at Dixon Road. Again at Council Avenue in Rockingham. Also Reed Street near Council Avenue. Rockingham Road southbound at Anchortel Road in Naval Base. Spot anything, call 958 11 917. When a child is in hospital, Ronald McDonald House gives their family a community of support, warm meals and a place to rest. Because when a child is sick or injured, family stays. 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
3: Hey there, I'm Tessa Randello. Australia's saying goodbye to former Aussie of the Year, Neil Danaher. Thousands of fans, family and friends have packed into the MCG with a sea of blue Fight MND beanies on.
4: Dad always said that when life throws you a challenge, you have two options. You can flourish or you can fold. And didn't you flourish?
3: Neil's daughter Loz there. To some other news now, the alleged Bondi terror gunman is now facing almost 80 charges after an additional 19 were added. He's not yet entered any pleas, returning to court on August 12. Conflict is escalating in the Middle East. Iran has launched retaliatory attacks after US strikes over a downed helicopter. The PM, Anthony Albanese, says he's concerned about the human and economic impacts of the fighting. And One Nation says its latest funding blitz has raised $500,000 in 8 hours. Comes after the party launched a new website.
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3: The Pies are off to the tribunal, hoping to free Billy Frampton from a three-match ban. The charge came from his tackle on Brody Majacek during the Kings' birthday game at the MCG, with Majacek now recovering after surgery on a neck fracture. Lee Montagna telling listeners Midweek Rub he doesn't think Frampton did much wrong.
6: I think Billy Frampton will have a good case to argue tonight that there wasn't much more that he could have done. It was a very awkward situation, but a bit tricky.
3: While Collingwood defender Braden Maynard's avoided surgery after dislocating his shoulder.
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1: Wave weather.
2: Continuing to be cloudy today with a high chance of showers across the afternoon. Light to moderate winds the afternoon, high of around 17. More of the same again tomorrow and indeed over the weekend. Daytime highs 16 to 19, overnight lows 11 to 13. Yes, rain is definitely here. It is currently 15 in Mandurah, 18 in Perth CBD, 14 in Pinjarra, 17 in Rocco, and currently 13 degrees in Bunbury. Time once again for this afternoon's Connect 4. 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I do think that today's one's quite difficult, actually. But I tell you what, early guess out the door is 958-11-917. It's only been 3 years, Dara. I'm sure you can remember the phone number by now. Song number one this afternoon coming from the B-52s.

0: 91.7 The Wave is Feel Good Friday with Darrow D in the afternoon. 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And a week prize, $100 dropped into your bank account just in time for the weekend. Takeaway, box of beer, whatever it happens to be. But you need to get there by giving me the right answer and being the first person to give me the right answer as well today. Let me see. Phone's ringing in front of me. Let me grab somebody here. 91.7 The Wave. Hello.
1: Yeah, hi, how you going?
0: Hi, who's this?
1: My name's Sylvia.
0: All right, Sylvia, what do you think?
1: I think it's got something to do with alcohol.
0: Something to do with alcohol. Nothing to do with alcohol at all.
1: Okay, thank you. I'll try
0: keep thinking
1: later.
0: About it. Thanks, bye.
1: Okay, thank you, bye.
0: 958-11-917 if you want to have a blast of this one this afternoon. Started off with the B-52s, then we played some Squeeze as well on top of that. There is a definite connection in there, but if you know what it is, I want to hear from you right now, okay? You know? Nobody getting it right so far. But there is a definite connection in there. You could probably... It's a bit of a clue, maybe your significant other, maybe?

Mixer on the way. It's Feel Good Friday with Daryl and Dee in the afternoon playing Connect Four. We are edging towards a correct answer. We are edging towards a correct answer, but I don't have it just yet. Do you know what it is? 958-11-917. Pet Shop Boys, Suburbia Squeeze, Cool for Cats, B-52's Rock Lobster. As I said, we are edging towards an answer, but nobody's actually giving me exactly what I need, okay? I suppose this could actually be included in it. Like, you know, didn't Mike Tyson have one? Yeah, I don't know. Okay, 958-11-917. You

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Survivor, Eye of the Tiger, Pet Shop Boys, Suburbia Squeeze, Cool for Cats, and the B-52's Rock Lobster. So we got a lobster, we got a cat, we got a tiger, and we got the Pet Shop Boys. And loads of people saying, hey, is it to do with animals? Is it to do with pets? Is it to do with things like that? And you go, yeah, it is. But nobody was giving me the right answer today. Nobody was giving me the right answer. We literally, all six lines, all ringing at the same time. Call. And nobody was giving me a right answer. Today is World Pet Memorial Day, recognized on the second Tuesday in June. It's a time for gentle remembrance and shared emotional connection. World Pet Memorial Day. That's what I wanted on Connect Four. And nobody got it right today. What? Nobody got it right. Connect Four with Specialized Garage Doors returns tomorrow, just after three, when I promise you we're going to have to make it easier. Thank you, as ever, to everybody for getting

0: 91.7 The Wave is Feel Good Variety with Daryl D in the afternoon. 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I'll update you the latest live traffic and travel with Roland on the way momentarily. Mandurah and the region getting a bit of a sprinkle of rain at the moment. Does seem to be heavy in parts, and that's going to be with us for the rest of this afternoon. There is a bank of rain moving in towards... moving in towards kind of Pinjarra, Waroona, that kind of area. Bunbury, Busselton seems to be getting away with it for the most part today. Overnight lows tonight of around 13 degrees. And this rain's going to be with us well after the weekend.
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2: Wave traffic.
3: A look down the freeway, so northbound Akita Road to Russell Road and southbound queuing as far back as Loftus Street, busy out to Millpoint Road on the Kwinana and Armadale Road to Rowley Road. In the Rockingham area, busy Ennis Avenue, Dixon Road and Council Avenue, and also some delays, Ray Road through to Eleanor Drive and cooling up, Reed Street around Chalgrove Avenue and Council Avenue busy, and also on Gilmore Avenue, Dixon Road around Manta Road intersection. And some long delays on Safety Bay Road, Manta Road roundabout in both directions. Also looking a bit busy on Manta Road southbound around Stake Hill Road. And busy as well on Manta Road through San Remo, a bit of Gordon Road, and also Manjigulup Drive, Walnut Street and Pinjarra Road. Spot anything, call 9581117. 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

0: some of the wave. It's Feel Good Riding with Darrow D in the afternoon. Thanks to Rocking Hamono. Go see rockinghamono.com.au. On the way after four today, I'm going to give you an opportunity to give us a call and sing down the phone a line after a piece of music that we play. Why? 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
1: Wave traffic.
2: So on the Kwinana Freeway, northbound Anketil Road to Russell Road, and queuing from Manning Road to Millpoint Road. Southbound from Loftus Street down to Millpoint Road, busy. Also Canning Highway to Leach Highway and Berrigan Drive to Rowley Road. In Rockingham, very busy on Ennis Avenue at Dixon Road and Council Avenue, Dixon Road at Mantle Road, and also some delays on Safety Bay Road, eastbound queuing at Mantle Road heading towards Baldivis. Mantle Road is busy around Gordon Road, also at Manjagottap Drive, and looking busy around Allnut Street, and approaching Leslie Street, Dudley Park queuing heading towards the Estuary Bridge. Spot anything, call 9581117. KFC's new lunchtime Boxville range packs an unreasonable amount of chicken into mouthwatering $5, $10 and $15 boxes. 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
3: Hey, I'm Tessa Randello. Neil Danaher's wife, Jan, is remembering him as a selfless man at a state funeral today.
4: But MND doesn't define Neil. Neil is defined by his character, his integrity, his humility, his honesty, his strength and resilience.
3: She spoke at the memorial for the former Australian of the Year at the MCG today. To some other news now, Aussies are being told to stay away from a number of countries in the Middle East as attacks continue. Smart Traveller reissuing advice not to travel to a number of countries, including Iran, Iraq and Israel, adding there's a risk of further attacks and escalation. Briefly, One Nation claims to have raised $500,000 in 8 hours in its latest funding blitz, and a successful return to singles tennis for Aussie Nick Kyrgios. He's down the world number 36, Corentin Moutet, in straight sets at the ATP event in Stuttgart. Kyrgios hasn't competed since early January before withdrawing from the Oz Open due to injury.
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3: Billy Frampton's 3-game ban is now at the tribunal with Collingwood fighting the penalty. It follows his tackle on Brodie Mychek at the G, where the D's forward suffered a fractured neck and later had surgery. Damien Barrett from listeners Midweek Rob says Frampton has an argument.
6: My take, for what it's worth, was that Brodie Mychek stumbled ever so slightly, which then had him in a precarious position from that moment. I can understand why the AFL wants to at least explore further.
3: And Port Adelaide captain Connor Rosie is expected to miss the rest of a season with a hamstring.
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1: Wave weather.
10: Well, it's continuing to be cloudy this afternoon with some light to moderate winds. The afternoon high of around 17 degrees. More of the same over the next couple of days. Daytime highs of 17 to 19. Overnight lows of 9 to 11 degrees. Currently in Mandurah it is 15. Perth CBD sitting on 18. It's 14 in Binjara, 15 in Rocco, and currently 13 degrees in Bunbury.

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Sprinkle of rain across the region at the moment. If you're heading home, just do take care if you're out and about on the roads. You might see some flash flooding in places. A little bit of spray from the car in front of you. Give yourself that extra little bit of distance between you and the car in front of you. We'll all get there eventually. Meanwhile, we're getting ready to shower somebody with cash thanks to Ceramico Tiles and Bathrooms in Rockingham. 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Gunners and Ali will give you a chance to play on breakfast. I'll give you a chance to play in the afternoon as well. And what we do is we get a few people into our weekly draw, 1, 2, 3, 4, 5, and then on Friday we'll draw out somebody who will join us at the grand final at Ceramico Tiles and Bathrooms in Rockingham on June 29th.

10 tiles, 10 finalists, and one person winning $10,000. Now, what we do is we play a little clip of a song which you might sing along to in the shower, and we want you to, well, give us the next line of the song. Oh yeah, what is that? Tell you what, I'll take a caller right now, please, at 958-11-917. If you want to have a chance of getting yourself into that week's final draw, one of five chance to get into the grand final, which takes place on June 29th at Ceramico Tiles and Bathrooms in Rockingham. Once again, have a listen. Like I said, it's a 1 in 5 chance to get into the final, which we're going to do on June 29th. Qualifiers are Monday, Tuesday, Wednesday, Thursday and Friday. One person head along to the final on June 29th. Think you know what it is? Give me a call right now. 958-11-917 to the Wave.

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1: Wave traffic.
2: Put on freeway, so northbound Anketil Road, also queuing from Mill Point Road. Southbound as far back as Loftus Street down to Mill Point Road. And busy Canning Highway to Leach Highway and Berrigan Drive to Thomas Road. In Rockingham, busy Ennis Avenue at Dixon Road and Council Avenue. Dixon Road at Mantle Road. And on Safety Bay Road, eastbound at Mantle Road, heading towards Baldivis. Also busy Safety Bay Road at Baldivis Road and Nairn Drive. And some activity on Mantle Road around Lord Hobart Drive in Medora Bay. Also active around Gordon Road, a bit of Manjigurup Drive, Allnut Street and Pinjarra Road. Pinjarra Road around Sutton Street in town and also around Lakes Road in Greenfields. Spot anything, call 9581117. 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

0: 91.7 The Wave. It's Feel Good Friday with Daryl D in the afternoon. Wow, thank you to everybody for getting in touch this afternoon. The phones lit up when I played the little clip of the song of the shower. And we're getting ready to shower somebody with cash thanks to Ceramico Tiles and Bathrooms in Rockingham. You can find them 3 to 9 Enterprise Way in Rockingham. There's a couple of ways that you can get into this draw. 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You can also get a chance to get into the final with Gunners and Ali and Breakfast and myself in the afternoon as well at the same time. And I do have somebody holding on the phone. 917 The Wave, hello.
1: Hello, how are you?
0: Good, who's this?
1: My name's Shelley.
0: All right, Shelley, how are you today?
1: I'm good, thank you. How are you?
0: I'm very, very well. Where are you from? Where are you listening to us?
1: Halted.
0: All right. So, Shelley, here's what I'm going to do. I'm going to play a little clip of a song, which I want you to come in on the last line and sing with gusto what the last line of that song is. Okay?
1: Okay.
0: So, have a listen to this.
1: Wake me up before you go, go.
0: Yeah, you know what? I think we can do that. Wake me up before...
1: You know what?
0: Absolutely.
1: I actually do want to be lying in his bed, so there's also that.
0: Oh, okay. Well, too much information, but thank you.
1: Not a problem.
0: Tell you what I'll do, Shelley. I'll stick you into the draw for Friday, a 1 in 5 chance to get into the main final at Ceramico Tiles and Bathrooms in Rockingham on June 29th. It'll be 10 finalists, 10 tiles, and one person winning $10,000. Well done.
1: Thank you so much. You have an amazing day.
0: You too. Thank you very much for the call. Another chance to play with Gunners and Ali tomorrow from 6 on The Wave. The
2: 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Hello, it's Gunners and Ali for breakfast. We hope your day's going well so far. Showered with Cash continues tomorrow, and we've got more Ross Wilson tickets to give away.
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0: 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As promised, I watched the other two episodes of the Kylie Doco on Netflix last night. Absolutely brilliant. The three-part Netflix documentary follows the life of Kylie Minogue from her Neighbours debut to global pop stardom as well. It features some very rare footage, candid interviews, her struggles with cancer, with IVF, with her relationships, and does reveal the resilience of one of Australia, if not the world's global pop icons. If you're looking for something to watch, Kylie Minogue, the doco, available now on Netflix. Well worth it. I can promise you that.
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1: Wave traffic.
2: Put on a freeway, slow northbound, Anchortill Road to Rowley Road and from Mill Point Road, queuing southbound as far back as Loftus Street, busy out to Mill Point Road, further south, Canning Highway to Leach Highway and Berrigan Drive to Thomas Road. In Rockingham, busy Ennis Avenue at Dixon Road and also Dixon Road at Mandra Road, Ennis Avenue, Eleanor Drive, cooling up and a Wilmot Drive, Waikiki. Reed Street, southbound queuing at Safety Bay Road and also some delays on Safety Bay Road at Baldivis Road and Nan Drive, Baldivis and Mantle Road roundabout. On Mantle Road, active around Pinjarra Road, also some delays at Gordon Road and looking busy on Old Coast Road around Casuarina Drive in Halls Head. Spot anything, call 958 11 917. 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
3: Hey, I'm Jess Arandello. Neil Danaher is being remembered as a loving father and pops at a state funeral at the MCG.
4: To the world, you inspired so many, but to me, you were simply my dad, the one who guided me when I couldn't see the next step, whose laughter filled the room, whose charm and cheeky smile could light up anyone around him.
3: Daughter back there, after being diagnosed with MND, he raised hundreds of thousands of dollars to fight the disease. To other news now, the Prime Minister is concerned about human and economic impacts of escalating war in Iran, while US military says it struck almost 20 targets in Iran during the latest round of attacks, saying they were in self-defense. WA authorities have confirmed a fourth croc attack in the past 6 months. A 35-year-old fisherman trod on a crocodile while fishing in the Kimberley about a month ago. He was discharged from hospital after treatment. And in 8 hours, One Nation says it's raised more than $500,000 in its latest funding blitz.
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3: Some developing AFL news. The tribunal is now deliberating, with Collingwood challenging Billy Frampton's 3-game ban. Melbourne's Brodie Mychek had surgery on a fractured neck after the hit during the King's Birthday clash. The club described it as a terribly unfortunate incident, and they say Brodie Mychek had his arms free and a chance to protect himself. And Collingwood defender Braden Maynard has avoided surgery after dislocating his shoulder in the same game a couple of times at the weekend.
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1: Wave weather.
8: Well, it's going to remain cloudy this evening with some light to moderate winds. The overnight lows of around 13. Very high chance of rain across most of tomorrow, with afternoon highs of around 17 degrees. Friday, Saturday, Sunday, more of the same. Currently in Mandurah, it is 14. Perth CBD sitting on 17. 15 in Pinjarra, 16 in Rocco, and currently 13 degrees in Bunbury.
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0: Wednesday, midway through the week. Wednesday, the 10th of June. Timer now is almost 5:21 right now. Weather, as you can see, is not playing nice with us. It's wet in a lot of areas, and it's going to continue that way this evening and into tomorrow, and indeed over the next kind of few days or so. The weather people are actually saying tomorrow there's a 100% chance of rain. That's what's going to happen. 100% chance of rain tomorrow. Meanwhile, fuel prices this evening. Shell Ready Express in Halls Head is the cheapest front-loaded petrol at $1.60.9. By the way, Shell Ready Express in Lakelands is also $1.60.9 as well at the same time. Across Mandurah, for diesel, Vibe Mandurah has the cheapest at $1.95.7. Meanwhile, in the Murray and around Pinjarra, it's Vibe Pinjarra at $1.57.3 for front-loaded petrol. And Vibe Placid Arc Roadhouse in Coolup has the cheapest diesel this evening at $1.89.7. Meanwhile, Vibe Kanana OPT, north of Mandurah, $1.49.2 for unleaded petrol. That's cheap. I haven't seen it that cheap in a very, very long time. Vibe Kanana OPT, $1.49.2 for diesel. 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
2: Wave traffic.
3: We're on a freeway, so northbound, Anchortill Road to Rowley Road, and from Mill Point Road, queuing southbound as far back as Loftus Street, busy out to Mill Point Road, further south, Canning Highway to Leach Highway, and Berrigan Drive to Thomas Road. In Rockingham, busy Ennis Avenue at Dixon Road, and also Dixon Road at Mandra Road, Ennis Avenue, Eleanor Drive cooling up, and a Wilmot Drive, Waikiki. Reed Street, southbound queuing at Safety Bay Road, and also some delays on Safety Bay Road at Baldivis Road.

Nandrife, Baldivis and Manta Road roundabout. On Manta Road, active around Pinjarra Road, also some delays at Gordon Road, and looking busy on Old Coast Road around Casuarina Drive in Halls Head. Spot anything, call 958 11 317. 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

0: 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Now, if you've learned anything from me over the course of the last 3 years of me sitting in this chair every afternoon between 2 and 7, is that as an Irish person, the one thing that we love to do, the one thing that we love to complain about with another Irish person is the weather. We just love it. It's a national pastime for us to complain about the weather because summer is generally a random Tuesday in July and then a week before the kids go back to school in September. But next week, if you live in Baldivis, specifically on Tuesday, the expected overnight low is going to be 3 degrees. Make sure you got the old warmers on that night.
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0: 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Usual bits and pieces on the way after 6 o'clock. And I feel like a little bit of a broken record when I say this, but last night I watched the other two episodes of the three-part music doco on the life of Kylie Minogue. And there's definitely, moments in there. There's definitely wow moments, and there's definitely moments in there. If you haven't seen it, I thoroughly recommend that you go check it out. It was only because a couple of people in the office said, hey, you need to go and, you know, watch this music doco on Kylie Minogue. Now, I've always admitted, you know, at my age, I'm still a huge Kylie fan. I really got into Kylie in the late part of the 1980s, the whole Neighbours thing and the whole Stock Aitken and Waterman thing. And obviously, like an awful lot of people, fell off the kind of Kylie train when she did her kind of indie thing. But, you know, when she came back and all the pop stuff in the early 2000s, just absolutely awesome. Some really rare, candid interviews. Her relationship with Michael Hutchins, her relationship with Nick Cave, a story about her cancer, and just the big comebacks and what it was all about. If you are looking for something to watch, please, I do recommend you go check it out. The Kylie doco on Netflix is available now.
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2: Queuing as far back as Loftus Street to get onto the Kwinana Freeway south, as far as South Terrace busy, then further south, Billier Drive to Anchortill Road. In Rockingham, still a bit busy on Ennis Avenue around Dixon Road, and also some activity Dixon Road at Manta Road, Ennis Avenue, Wilmot Drive, Waikiki, and Safety Bay Road at Manta Road roundabout in Baldivis. Busy on Manta Road at Pinjarra Road, Allnut Street, and a bit at Gordon Road. Also around Leslie Street, Dudley Park. Pinjarra Road around Dow Street and around Lakes Road, busy in Greenfields. And Old Coast Road at Cashwinner Drive and Peelwood Parade in Halls Head. 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When a child is in hospital, Ronald McDonald House gives their family a community of support, warm meals, and a place to rest. Because when a child is sick or injured, family stays. 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
3: Hey there, I'm Tessa Randello.
4: We will play on for him. May this great Australian rest in eternal peace.
3: That's the Prime Minister Anthony Albanese at a state funeral for former Australian of the Year Neil Danaher at the MCG today. In other news, conflict continues in the Middle East, with Iran saying it's launched a missile attack on air bases in Jordan, which are hosting US forces. If that's confirmed, it's the first time attacks were launched into the country since the ceasefire in April. Back home, WA authorities have confirmed a man stepped on a saltwater croc in the Kimberley last month, making it the fourth attack in the last 6 months. Briefly, a traveller sadly died after contracting encephalitis in Western Australia. And Robert Irwin's been confirmed as the host for the 2026 Logies Awards. The 22-year-old says he can't wait to be a part of it. He'll hit the stage on Sunday, August 16.
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3: Pies defender Billy Frampton's been cleared of a three-match ban after a tackle on Brody Majcek in the King's Birthday clash. Collingwood challenged the charge, which landed the Melbourne forward in hospital for a fractured neck. After almost an hour of deliberation, the ban was thrown out, the tribunal agreeing that the tackle was not careless. During hearings, it was also revealed that Majcek will miss the rest of the season due to the injury. And Port Adelaide captain Connor Rosie is expected to miss the rest of a season with a hamstring injury.
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1: Wave weather.
9: It's going to remain cloudy this evening. Expect to see more rain and a very high chance of rain across most of Thursday, with a daytime high of around 17. Friday, Saturday, Sunday, more of the same in terms of showers. Daytime high 16 to 17. Overnight lows 9 to 13.

Connect 4 on the way, and one hit and a couple of headlines as well at the same time. Taylor Dane, Tell It To My Heart at Feel Good Variety, 91.7 The Wave.

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1: Wave traffic.
2: Taking a final look at the roads. Nothing major slowing you down tonight. Just slight delays easing on Mandra Road at Pinjabra Road, Allnut Street and Murdoch Drive intersection. Also up through Silver Sands at Gordon Road, both directions. The Kwinana Freeway northbound, a bit slow with a breakdown in Salter Point after Mount Henry Bridge. Otherwise, all clear. Southbound delays out of Perth to South Terrace and closer to home from Billia Drive to Ancatel Road. Also in Ravenswood, maintenance works on Kwinana Freeway and Pinjabra Road. At the off-turn ramps, the lanes are shut there from 6pm each night through till 5am on Friday morning. 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

91.7 The Wave, it's Feel Good Variety. Let's do a quick recap of this afternoon's Connect Four. We play every day just after three. It's all with thanks to Specialized Garage Doors. Thought it was a great one today. Song number one was the B52.

0: Free from Pet Shop Boys. And song number four from Survivor. A lobster, a cat, a pet, and a tiger. Today, or yesterday, was World Pet Memorial Day. That's what I was looking for. World Pet Memorial Day. As ever, thank you to everybody for taking part in that. It returns tomorrow afternoon, live, just after 3, right here in The Wave.
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10: Australia's favourite wildlife warrior is getting a new gig. At just 22 years old, Robert Irwin has been announced as the host of the 2026 TV Week Logie Awards.
11: Crikey!
10: He's taking over from Sam Pang after his three-year run. The awards will be held in Sydney on August 16, with Irwin saying it's one of the most exciting opportunities he's ever been offered.
11: Crikey!
12: Prince fans are in for a right treat. The Prince Estate is opening the vault for a new compilation album called Timeless, arriving August 28. It features previously unreleased music spanning decades of his career, including tracks dating back to 1978. The first single, Stone, is available to stream now.

0: It's growing on me.
1: I like it. It's great. Now, nobody does controversy quite like Madonna. The Queen of Pop has dropped a new short film called Confessions 2, packed with sexy visuals, dance floor energy, and six tracks from her upcoming album. It's on YouTube, and celebrity cameos include Kate Moss, Benedict Cumberbatch, and more, and Sabrina Carpenter, who also joins Madonna for a duet.
2: Thanks for coming. Sometimes I like to just hide in the shadows, create a new persona, a different identity. I can be whoever I want to be.
1: It's pretty hectic, so be warned.
0: Octavia Spencer and Hannah Waddingham star in the action comedy Ride or Die, where two best friends go on the run after one discovers the other is secretly an assassin. 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
4: 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Why do you have a gun?
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7: 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I kill terrible people for money.
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12: Hello, Governor. Would you like a spot of tea?
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14: Make a choice. 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
15: We have to get off now.
1: That looks great. And the official trailer for the Legally Blonde Origin series Elle has dropped. Starring Lexi Mindtree, it follows a young Elle Woods and her journey through high school. It lands on Prime July 1.
16: I'm Elle.
17: What?
16: I like iced coffee the month of July. And when people dress kind of tennis-y, even if they don't play tennis. Did someone put you up to this?
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1: 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One hit and a couple of headlines out of the year that gave us Smash Mouth, Can't Get Enough of You, Baby. Prime Minister John Howard called an early Australian federal election in October, despite losing the overall two-party preferred popular vote to the Labour Party. The Liberal National Coalition retained government with a reduced majority. This gave Howard a mandate to introduce the Goods and Services Tax, better known as GST. Oh, God, the dreaded GST. That year was 1998. It's 70s at 7 on the way after 7. Have yourself a great evening. I'll talk to you tomorrow afternoon just after 2 right here in The Wave.
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1: Wave weather.
2: It's going to remain cloudy this evening with some light to moderate winds. Overnight lows around 13 degrees. Cloudy, very high chance of showers and extending rain across most of Thursday. Daytime highs of around 17 degrees. Friday, Saturday, Sunday, more of the same. Afternoon highs 16 to 17. Overnight lows 9 to 13.
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0: Hello, it's Gunners and Natalie for breakfast. We hope your day's going well so far. 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
0: That's Gunners and Alley. Back tomorrow morning from 6, right here on The Wave. Feel good for
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8: Ben Hatch from Harcourts here. 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

0: 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We hope your day's going well so far. 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
15: Crikey.
14: He's taking over from Sam Pang after his three-year run. The awards will be held in Sydney on August 16, with Irwin saying it's one of the most exciting opportunities he's ever been offered.
15: Crikey.
16: Prince fans are in for a right treat. The Prince Estate is opening the vault for a new compilation album called Timeless, arriving August 28. It features previously unreleased music spanning decades of his career, including tracks dating back to 1978. The first single, Stone, is available to stream now.

0: It's growing on me.
1: I like it. It's great. Now, nobody does controversy quite like Madonna. The Queen of Pop has dropped a new short film called Confessions 2, packed with sexy visuals, dance floor energy, and 6 tracks from her upcoming album. It's on YouTube, and celebrity cameos include Kate Moss, Benedict Cumberbatch, and more, and Sabrina Carpenter, who also joins Madonna for a duet.
2: Thanks for coming. Sometimes I like to just hide in the shadows. Create a new persona, a different identity. I can be whoever I want to be.
1: It's pretty hectic, so be warned.
0: Octavia Spencer and Hannah Waddingham star in the action comedy Ride or Die, where two best friends go on the run after one discovers the other is secretly an assassin. 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
1: That looks great. And the official trailer for the Legally Blonde Origin series Elle has dropped. Starring Lexi Mindtree, it follows a young Elle Woods and her journey through high school. It lands on Prime July 1.
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1: 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His big Coke bottle glasses so he can get a better look, bless.
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0: 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The chemistry is right. With 26 ARIA Top 40 hits, one of Australia's greatest live performers is bringing his 50 years of hits tour to Manpack. 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Ross Wilson, 50 years of hits live at Manpack. 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
1: Wave traffic.
2: On Kwinana Freeway northbound, cars hopping on at Mortimer Road and again further up at Thomas Road, waking up a little bit Rockingham Road at Angatell Road in Naval Base. Also Thomas Road westbound at Rockingham Road and Patterson Road and Mandurah Road intersection as well. A few cars, Ennis Avenue at Dixon Road in Rockingham, but certainly no delays, no issues through Baldivis. Around town, just a little bit of movement, Mandurah Road at the Forum and again at Allnut Street. And keep in mind those roadworks in Baldivis. Munajong Road is closed between Kwinana Freeway and St Albans Road until the 13th of June. Some various local roads also closed there too. Long live Saturday. 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
3: Hi there, it's Damien Carbon. Hundreds of people have cheered Pauline Hanson inside an event in Midland, while hundreds more outside booed. The One Nation leader raising over $1.4 million for her Fire the Liar campaign, saying she wants to now target Labor seats here in Perth, like Brand, which takes in Rockingham, Baldivis and Mandurah. Premier Roger Cook says Pauline Hanson is welcome to visit WA whenever she likes, but he's questioned what she's offering.
4: We fundamentally reject the notion of spreading division, hatred and fear in the community, which is One Nation's core business.
3: A man's in hospital this morning after fire ripped through part of a family home in Armidale. Crews managing to save most of the house on Shanks Court. The man suffered smoke inhalation. And Bill Gates has testified to US politicians about his relationship with late sex offender Jeffrey Epstein. He says he never went to Epstein's island, ranch or Florida home and never victimised anyone.
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1: The AFL Tribunal has thrown out a three-match ban for Collingwood defender Billy Frampton, ruling his tackle on Brody Myercheck was accidental and not unreasonable. The Melbourne forward will miss the rest of the season, having surgery on a fractured neck. West Coast have tabled a two-year deal for fan favourite Milan Murdoch. It's reward for a stellar start to the 25-year-old's career. He was a sparky in Perth 12 months ago. The West Coast Eagles are hosting North Melbourne on Saturday afternoon at Optus.
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5: Wave weather.
6: Good morning. Cloudy today, the high chance of rain. 10 to 25 mil could fall, with a top of 17 expected for Mandurah, Pinjarra, Rockingham, Bunbury, Waroona and Perth. Tomorrow looking partly cloudy, very high chance of showers with 16. Cloudy, very high chance of showers Saturday with 17 and more showers forecast for Sunday.
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0: 91.7, The Wave. Good morning. It's Gunners and Natalie for breakfast. And Split Ends, 6 months in a leaky boat. Play the Doobie Brothers and D-Ream. Things can only get better. Well, we certainly hope that's the case.
1: Yes, good morning.
0: Morning, everyone.
1: And speaking of things that are going to be leaky, there's rain on the way today. Not showers, rain.
0: Rain.
1: So there'll be a bit of leaking here, there and everywhere. Batten down the hatches, bring your stuff inside and make sure your pets are nice and safe.
0: Now, yesterday we talked about a lot of things, like we usually do, but I don't think we've ever talked about a particular parable.
1: Yeah, you got quite biblical. Everyone's got enough to give something, you know?
0: Yes, that's very true.
1: You can just give to your means. It doesn't have to be a lot, but giving doesn't come from, oh, I've given $1 million, like the couple that gave $40 million.
0: At the MND.
1: If they got it, great.
0: Yes.
1: But if you've only got $5 to give, $2, it's still something.
0: There's like a passage in the Bible that mentions that. There's this rich guy who's donating lots of money into the Jesus Fund or whatever
1: it was.
0: Yeah, he's
1: like, look at me, with my coffers of treats.
0: And then there's one little old lady who puts in all that she's got, which is one copper coin. And Jesus says, that woman has given more than this man.
1: Yeah, because she gave everything.
0: Yeah.
1: See?
0: Beautiful story.
1: There you go. Look at that.
0: I love that story.
1: Oh, there we go. Mm. That's lovely.
0: Talk about a tangent.
1: That was a real tangent. That took us somewhere. From poor old George Michael to Jesus.
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1: Wave traffic.
2: Put on a freeway, slow northbound Mortimer Road to Rowley Road in the Rockingham area, busy Patterson Road and also Dixon Road at Ennis Avenue and also Manta Road at Dixon Road. And Patterson Road, Manta Road, Quinana Beach, northbound queuing as well. Some congestion on Manta Road around Pinjarra Road early, a bit at Allnut Street and also at Gordon Road building. And roadworks continuing in Preston Beach. Preston Beach Road northbound to Forest Highway for upgrades. Lane closures and speed restrictions in place on Forest Highway from Johnson Road northbound. Spot anything, call 9581117. 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
3: People want One Nation. People want what we're offering. All I said was, fire the liar. That tells you something.
4: That's Pauline Hanson here in Perth last night saying she wants to take our country back. Hi there, it's Damien Carbon. The Queensland Senator here in Perth telling hundreds inside an event she wants to win seats from Labor in WA, while hundreds booed outside the event in Midland. One Nation eyeing the seat of Brand in Perth's southern suburbs. It takes in Rockingham and Baldivis. She says Roger Cook and Anthony Albanese don't understand what Labor has done to the country. Lucky escape for a family in Armidale overnight. A man overcome by smoke and recovering in hospital this morning. Crews working quickly to keep the flames to one section of a home on Shanks Court. And US President Donald Trump has threatened more strikes on Iran after attacks from both sides. He's told reporters they'll hit Iran hard again today, urging leaders to sign a deal.
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4: Competition for spots is heating up at a red-hot Fremantle. Caleb Sarong, Brennan Cox, Matt Johnson and Sean Darcy are all preparing to return after the bye. While West Coast hosts the Kangaroos on Saturday, Eagles offering Milan Murdoch a new two-year deal. Tonight, it's the Bulldogs and Crows at Marvel. And Collingwood's Billy Frampton has beaten a three-match ban at the Tribunal. He was cleared after a tackle concussed Melbourne's Brodie Majacek. He'll miss the rest of the season after neck surgery.
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7: Good morning. We're in for a cloudy day today with a very high chance of rain and a top of 17 for Perth, Manjara, Rockingham, Pinjarra and Bunbury. It's going to be cloudy tomorrow. High chance of showers. Again, a top of 17. Partly cloudy Saturday. Medium chance of showers. 17. And more showers on Sunday. Yep. 17. We have 15 right now in Perth, Rockingham, Pinjarra and Mandurah, and it's 13 in Bunbury.
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0: 91.7 The Wave. Good morning, it's Gunners and Alley for breakfast. Back in the day when David Lee Roth could jump, he still can. He still, tries to jump, but not as well as he did back in 1984 when that song came out. And, of course, we had Eddie Van Halen on guitar. Happy Days, jump at round about 6:08. Good morning, everyone. Ali's just making a coffee, but I couldn't resist. A journalist asked Pauline Hanson why she didn't take Gina's jet when Pauline Hanson arrived in Perth yesterday for a get-together. And then she asked, this same journalist asked, if she flew cattle class. Now, there used to be a time when quality journalists would ask quality questions, and if you were lucky, you would get a quality response. That's the sort of question I'd expect a school-age kid to ask. Now, Perth looks like an uneducated backwater to the rest of Australia, and of course, those questions from that journalist were plastered all over Australian media on the eastern states, so we're looking pretty stupid this morning. But anyway, Pauline Hanson, still in town, I think she flies out today, not on Gina's jet, because Gina, the plane that she got wasn't a jet, it was a turboprop, and you'd know that if you're a good journalist. Anyway, Ali's on her way, yes, making a coffee. How's your coffee?
1: Sorry about that. I could not leave the milk not foaming, so here I am.
0: The funny thing about milk, when you overfroth it, if you leave it too long, it just turns all frothy at the top and milky at the bottom.
1: Yes.
0: It separates.
1: Can't be having that. So thanks for covering for me. And
0: that's okay.
1: I think they definitely need to be coming up with better questions to ask Pauline Hanson.
0: Yeah, absolutely. Boating. That's not looking too bad today.
1: Yeah, I know. I think we're going to get it. Nice boating before those big heavy rains come through.
0: Yeah, okay. More details on the boating front on the way here shortly. John Butler Tree is also coming up. Meantime, Diana Ross here at The Wave.

0: 91.7 The Wave. Good morning. It's Gunners and Alley and the John Butler Trio. Funky tonight as we check out your voting. Now, we said before it was looking okay. Is that actually the truth?
1: Yeah, winds northerly 10 to 15 knots, shifting west to southwesterly in the early afternoon. Nice. Yep. Seas below 1 metre and your swell is southwesterly 1.5 to 2.5 metres. So the swell is a bit up, but nowhere near as bad as it was yesterday. But I believe it'll probably get a bit hairier later when the rain comes in.
0: Yeah, okay. That's not bad considering the weather that we've had.
1: Yeah,
0: over
1: pretty
0: the last
1: good.
0: Couple of days. Yeah, nice one. 6:30 news update. We'll get to that shortly. Diesel's on the way and the Jay Giles Band. And don't forget, we've got $10,000 up for grabs with a competition called Shout with Cash. You can either play with us when we ask for callers or you can register online. 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
1: Yeah, 1 in 10 chance to win $10,000 cash.
0: Nice.
1: Amazing.
0: One. News shortly.
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1: Wave traffic.
2: Corona Freeway is slow northbound, Mortimer Road merge to Rowley Road. In Rockingham, it's busy. Paterson Road and Dixon Road at Ennis Avenue, Mandurah Road at Dixon Road, and also Paterson Road, Mandurah Road northbound, Corona Beach queuing. Some congestion on Mandurah Road at Pinjarra Road, Allnut Street and Gordon Road. And building around Leslie Street, Dudley Park, Pinjarra around Lakes Road, a bit of activity in Greenfields. Roadworks in Preston Beach Road northbound to Forest Highway for upgrades, lane closures and speed restrictions in place on Forest Highway northbound from Johnson Road. Spot anything, call 958 11 317. 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
3: Hi there, it's Damien Carbon. Pauline Hanson has swooped into Perth, declaring she wants to get our country back. The Queensland Senator moving past hundreds of protesters outside an event in Midland last night, telling supporters inside she wants to win Labor-held seats here in WA.
4: You are the people that keep me going. You really are. We have a fantastic country that's been driven into the ground by politicians and bureaucrats.
3: She says One Nation are targeting the Labor seat of Brand. That takes in suburbs like Baldivis, Rockingham and Mandurah. The boss of WA's biggest employer, Wesfarmers, says the recent federal budget could force oil and gas companies overseas. Rob Scott, who oversees Coles, Bunnings and Officeworks, says the budget is anti-aspirational. And almost one in five Aussies are being prescribed mental health-related drugs. One in 10 boys aged 10 to 17 is on psychostimulants to treat ADHD.
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3: Competition for spots is heating up at a red-hot Fremantle. Caleb Sarong, Brennan Cox, Matt Johnson and Sean Darcy are all preparing to return after the bye. While West Coast hosts the Kangaroos on Saturday, Eagles offering Milan Murdoch a new two-year deal. Tonight, it's the Bulldogs and Crows at Marvel. And Collingwood's Billy Frampton has beaten a three-match ban at the Tribunal. He was cleared after a tackle concussed Melbourne's Brody Majacek. He'll miss the rest of the season after neck surgery.
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4: Wave weather.
5: Good morning. Cloudy today, very high chance of rain, with a top of 17 expected for Mandurah, Pinjarra, Rockingham, Bunbury and Perth. Tomorrow, partly cloudy, the high chance of morning showers with a top of 17. Partly cloudy with a shower or two on Saturday with 17 and more showers forecast for Sunday, 17.
6: 15 is the current temperature in Perth, Rockingham, Pinjarra and Mandurah, and only 12 for Bunbury.
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0: 91.7 The Wave. Good morning. It's Gunners and Annley for breakfast. One of my favourite 80s artists and one of my favourite songs from my favourite artist, What Is Love, as we check our fuel prices. 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
0: That's really good. There. Yeah. Now, the first Darylie chocolate shop opened in Australia. It was actually in Sydney. Have a guess what year?
1: Gosh. The first Darylie chocolate shop. I'm going to go with 1940.
0: A bit earlier.
1: Okay, 1930.
0: A little bit earlier.
1: 1920?
0: 1927.
1: 1927.
0: So it's been around for nearly 100 years.
1: My gosh.
0: Next year, in fact, it'll be 100 years.
1: I love their blocks of chocolate now. They do like the Rocky Road with the licorice in it.
0: Oh.
1: Like the red licorice.
0: Now you're talking.
1: So good.
0: Now, I thought they went out of business, but that...
1: Carolee, I have no idea. Do you need some thinking music?
0: Yeah, I think I do.
1: That doesn't make you think. That really wakes you up, that one. It makes you happy.
0: It says here, no, Darylie's not out of business. While the company closed its standalone retail stores in 2012 following voluntary administration, it was restructured.
1: Yeah.
0: So all good. So it's still around today.
1: Yeah, apparently the Quinn family rescued them in 2012.
0: Well done, Quinn family.
1: Yes, thanks for the chockey.
0: And next year, celebrating 100 years. Nice one. How do I? On the way here shortly, we'll find out what else happened on this day in Cheap Tricker next.
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1: It's Thursday, the 11th of June. Let's check out what happened on this day.
2: Known as the Flying Scot, Scottish racing driver Sir Jackie Stewart. Today, he's 87.
1: Pat Wilson, the Australian singer, former wife of singer Ross Wilson. She's 78 today.
2: Yeah, she came out with this back in the day. Yep, that's Bop Girl. Frank Beard, the US drummer. He's been the drummer with ZZ Top since 1969. Today, Frank is 77.
1: These guys are coming to the Riverside Theatre 8th of December, Air Supply. And Graham Russell, one half of the band, he's 76 today.
2: English actor and star of the TV series House MD, amongst a lot of other things, Hugh Laurie. Today, he's 67.
1: Dr. Oz, a real doctor. Turkish-American heart surgeon, he's 66 today.
2: One of my favourite comedians, Carl Barron.
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3: The other dead giveaway, if someone doesn't like the present, they tell you what they're going to do with the present. Oh, a jumper. Oh, I'll wear that.
2: Gold.
1: So good.
2: Today, the Australian comedian is 62.
1: He played Tyrion Lannister in Game of Thrones. Peter Dinklage is 57.
2: Joshua Jackson, the US actor who played Pacey Witter in Dawson's Creek, he's 48.
1: Loved me some Pacey. Harry James Angus, the Aussie singer and songwriter and trumpet player and guitarist with the Cat Empire, he's 44.
2: You may have seen him in the Transformers movies. Shia LaBeouf, the US actor, he's 40.
1: And French-born Aussie world and Olympic champion slalom canoeist Jess Fox, legend. She's 32 today.
2: The first Darrellee chocolate shop opened in Australia. It was in Sydney and it was in 1927.
1: In 1964, the Beatles arrived in Australia.
2: E.T., the extraterrestrial, opened in US cinemas in 1982.
5: E.T., phone home.
2: It's like I'm there.
1: In 1993, Jurassic Park, another Steven Spielberg film, opened in US cinemas.
2: And we lost an absolute legend on this day with the passing of Brian Wilson, the US singer, songwriter, producer with the Beach Boys, passing away at the age of 82 just last year.
1: And that's on this day for Thursday, the 11th of June. What is

0: 91.7 The Wave. Good morning. It's Gunners and Ali for breakfast, and it's Hadaway. What is love? It's nearly 7 o'clock.
1: Yes, after 7 o'clock, your chance to head along to see the incredible, incredible lightscape with the family. How incredible would that
0: family
1: be?
0: Family pass. Not a double pass. It's a family pass. Plus, Showered with Cash continues, and we've got more double passes to check out. Ross Wilson. Speaking of Ross, we're catching up with him tomorrow.
1: Yes, and we're also catching up with someone today. Somebody from Peel Thunder will join us. Not sure if it'll be Reedy or if it'll
0: or
1: be
0: Daniel.
1: Sam Skinner. But it'll be someone that knows something about footy. That's for
0: which
1: sure.
0: Which is good. Which is what we need here. 7 o'clock news update. That's coming up. BG's next.
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3: 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We've got some great tunes, a bit of crack and a smile for the road. Speaking of roads.
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1: Wave traffic.
2: A crash on the Kwinana Freeway now northbound at Canning Highway, blocking the right lane. It's slow, Mortimer Road merge to Rowley Road northbound. Also at Berrigan Drive, Mount Horry Bridge to Canning Highway, with wet weather slowing things down a bit. Also some congestion in the Rockingham area. On Patterson Road, around Ennis Avenue, Dixon Road, Ennis Avenue, and also around Mant Road. And Parkin Street, Kewin westbound at Safety Bay Road in Perrin. Also busy Patterson Road northbound at Mant Road, Kwinana Beach. And building northbound on Mant Road at Safety Bay Road in Baldivis. Also some activity on Manta Road at Pinjarra Road and Allnut Street, and roadworks, Preston Beach Road northbound to Forest Highway for upgrades, lane closures and speed restrictions in place on Forest Highway northbound from Johnson Road. Spot anything, call 958 11 917. 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
3: Hi there, it's Damien Carbon. Hundreds of people have cheered Pauline Hanson inside an event in Midland last night, while hundreds more outside booed. The One Nation leader raising over $1.5 million for her Fire the Liar campaign over the last 24 hours, saying she wants to target Labor seats here in Perth like Brand. That takes in Rockingham, Baldivis and Mandra. Premier Roger Cook says Pauline Hanson is welcome to visit WA whenever she likes, but he's questioned what she's offering.
4: We fundamentally reject the notion of spreading division, hatred and fear in the community, which is One Nation's core business.
3: Fire has completely gutted a home in Canning Vale this morning. Everyone got out safely around 4:30 a.m, but crews couldn't save the home. And Bill Gates has testified to US politicians about his relationship with late sex offender Jeffrey Epstein. He says he never went to Epstein's island, ranch or Florida home and never victimised anyone.
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3: The guy who threw a lemon towards Eagle Ruben Jinbi on the ground at Optus Stadium on the weekend has been handed a 5-year ban. The AFL saying he was not a West Coast or Essendon fan. The AFL Tribunal has thrown out a 3-match ban for Collingwood defender Billy Frampton for rough conduct. They ruled that tackle on Brodie Mychek was accidental. The Melbourne forward will miss the rest of the year after surgery on a fractured neck. And round 14 starts tonight. It's Adelaide and the Western Bulldogs.
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1: Wave weather.
8: Good morning. Cloudy today. Very high chance of rain and a top of 17 for Perth, Mandurah, Rockingham, Pinjarra and Bunbury. Cloudy tomorrow. High chance of showers, 17. Partly cloudy Saturday. Medium chance of showers, 17. And more showers on Sunday, 17.
9: It's 15 right now in Mandurah, Pinjarra and Rockingham. 14 in Perth and 12 in Bunbury.
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0: sure exactly what he's singing, but he's singing it with great gusto.
1: Living la vida loca, living a bit of a crazy life.
0: Yeah, but yeah. He says something else there in whatever language he speaks. Spanish?
1: Yes, amazing. I think is he Puerto Rican?
0: Puerto Rican?
1: Yeah.
0: Okay. Living la vida loca, Daryl Braithwaite before that, understood every word he said one summer at around about 13 past 7. Now, the legend that is Ross Wilson is touring and he's coming our way, in fact, in just a few days. And we're catching up with him tomorrow to have a bit of a chat.
1: So good. He's hitting MPAC 14th of June and we've got your tickets sorted. If you really want to go along, highly recommend you get tickets if there's any left. But you can get some now. We've got a couple of doubles left for the week to give away and you could be going to see the incredible Ross Wilson celebrating 50 years of his greatest hits and of himself, really, because he's a bit of an Aussie iconic legend.
0: Absolutely. Well, Daddy Cool first, yes. Then Mondo Rock, then he went solo, had that song Bed of Nails back in the, was it 1989? Or 1990, around that era.
1: Yes.
0: And that's a popular one with him. So, yeah, if you'd like to head along and see Ross the Boss, give us a call right now, 958-11-917.
1: Well, thanks to Flying Saucer. Call up.
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1: Okay, your word today, Ali, is philtrum. Philtrum, P-H-I-L-T-R-U-M.
2: Mm.
1: Is philtrum that dip above your upper lip? Is it the mechanism that opens a gate on a lock, as in a water lock, not a padlock? Or is it an interchangeable weight used on an old butcher's scales?
2: It's A.
1: Oh, she knew it straight away. You knew it straight away, didn't you?
2: Yeah.
1: How? It's just one of those things you know, isn't it?
2: I just know that that's what it's called, the philtrum.
1: The philtrum?
2: Yeah. Well, the little line above your, you know, your lip. And you know with dogs, how they've got the line running into their mouth, like a drainage system?
1: Yeah.
2: That's the same thing. The philtrum.
1: Philtrum.
2: There you go.
1: Well, look at you.
2: Going into Friday, even Stevens with two all. Come

0: Christina Aguilera here at The Wave. We'll update news at 7:30. Right now we've got some tickets to give away to Ross Wilson, The Wave. Good morning.
1: Good morning.
0: Hello. You sound bright and bubbly this morning.
1: Oh, yeah. All ready to go into work.
0: Excellent. What's your name?
1: Barbara.
0: Hey, Barbara.
2: Now, Barbs, you're obviously a big Ross Wilson fan.
1: Oh, just a fan of old music.
2: In general. Well, Barbs, we would love to send you along with a double pass to see Ross Wilson, his 50th anniversary greatest hits tour, hitting Mandurah Performing Arts Centre. Who would you take along?
1: Oh, I'd have to take my partner, otherwise I don't think you'd be very happy if I took someone else.
2: Date night for you, Barbs.
1: Yeah, thank you.
0: Good on you. Enjoy the night.
1: Oh, I will. Thank you so much.

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1: Wave traffic.
2: Weather slowing things down. A crash on the Kwinana Freeway northbound after South Street in Bateman, blocking the right lane. Heavy traffic on approach. The Kwinana Freeway northbound is looking slow. Thomas Road to Rowley Road, Berrigan Drive, and heavy Farrington Road through to Canning Highway and southbound Hay Street to Mill Point Road. In Rockingham, busy Dixon Road at Ennis Avenue and Mandra Road. Parkin Street westbound at Safety Bay Road, and also Point Perrin Road, Memorial Drive in Perrin. And Patterson Road, Mandra Road, Kwinana Beach, a bit busy too. Congestion on Mandra Road at Pinjarra Road, Allnut Street and Gordon Road. Also Pinjarra around Lakes Road in Greenfields, and Old Coast Road, Casuarina Drive in Halls Head. 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
3: Hi there, it's Damien Carbon. Pauline Hanson's Fire the Liar campaign has fired up protesters at the One Nation Leaders event in Midland overnight. Hundreds booing the Queensland Senator outside, with hundreds inside cheering as she announced she wants to take the country back.
4: You are the people that keep me going. You really are. We have a fantastic country. That's been driven into the ground by politicians and bureaucrats.
3: Fire crews are still in Canning Vale this morning after a blaze ripped through a family home about 4:30 a.m. Everyone running out safely, but the house couldn't be saved, while a 46-year-old man is in hospital after a house fire in Armidale. Donald Trump is following through on those threats to hit Iran hard today, US launching another round of self-defence strikes on Iran. And the Therapeutic Goods Association says it's keeping a close eye on unapproved peptide products, making it a new priority focus.
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3: Gather Round will remain in South Australia, with the AFL and South Australian government striking a new deal this morning for at least the next 3 years. League Chief Andrew Dillon is in Adelaide today to announce the agreement. Well, West Coast hosts the Roos on Saturday, Eagles offering Milan Murdoch a new 2-year deal. Tonight, it's the Bulldogs and Crows at Marvel Stadium. And Collingwood's Billy Frampton has beaten a 3-match ban at the tribunal. He was cleared after a tackle concussed Melbourne's Brodie Mychek.
0: Tech Daily with Andy Wells.
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5: Wave weather.
6: Good morning. Cloudy today. The very high chance of rain, which has already hit us. It's on the radar and more is coming as well. 17 the top expected for Mandurah, Pinjarra, Rockingham, Bunbury and for Perth. Looking partly cloudy tomorrow. High chance of morning showers, hopefully clearing a little. Maybe can do some sheets and towels quickly. With a top of 17, then partly cloudy. Shower 2 on Saturday and more showers forecast for Sunday.
7: It's dropped back to 14 degrees right now in Perth. It's 15 in Rockingham, Pinjarra and Mandurah, and we're rounding Bunbury up to 13 because currently 12.5.
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2: MJ the Musical hit Crown Perth last night with a stunning opening night, and the multi-Tony Award-winning show focuses on the creation of the 1992 Dangerous World Tour, giving audiences an inside look at the creative process, featuring dozens of Michael Jackson's most iconic hits woven together with his personal history. Powerhouse performer Ilario Grant stars as MJ alongside Liam Damon's as teenage Michael, and Perth's own Lucas Wiley plays little Michael. You don't want to miss this phenomenal show going down at Crown until July 19.
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2: From 50th anniversary to 25th, Blink 182 fans are buzzing after the band teased something big for the 25th anniversary of Take Off Your Pants and Jacket. The pop-punk legends shared the album artwork on social media and directed fans to join their mailing list, sparking rumours of a deluxe reissue, unreleased tracks or even a commemorative tour. Whatever it is, fans won't have long to wait, with the anniversary landing this week.
3: Green Day fans have their first look at Nimrods, the band's upcoming comedy film. It follows a young musician tricked into believing he's landed a support gig with Green Day. The band members also appear in the movie, which premieres August 14.
4: You're not gonna believe this. Treacle called.
5: What?
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8: Well, how are we getting her there?
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2: That looks great. And we have the final trailer for the highly anticipated live-action reboot of Moana, starring Dwayne Johnson as Maui and Catherine Lagaia as our Ocean Disney princess. Moana is in cinemas July 8.
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0: 7 The Wave. Good morning, Gunners and Ali. Prince still releasing new stuff, or at least the estate of Prince is. As we heard yesterday in Entertainment News, we played a snippet of a song called Stone, which you really liked.
1: I actually really did, and it kind of had a very similar feel to Cream, that song.
2: It did,
1: it was a bit different, but a bit, I reckon he must have made it out around the same time he did this and just didn't pop it on that album.
0: Isn't that amazing?
1: Yes.
0: You know, sort of like it's a time
1: capsule. You can tell the
0: capsule.
1: Era of when he made it and a little of the influences his music had. Love it, love it. Now, speaking of great voices, Prince, the singing voice of, you know, what was his real name again? Roger Nelson?
0: Barry.
1: No, wasn't it like...
0: No, it was Roger. Yeah, it sounded like Rogers Nelson or something.
1: Yeah, something like that. Anyway, if you'd love to play Showered with Cash right now, we're talking 10 grand on the line. You have to get your singing voice ready. Give us a call and finish the lyric to this to get in them with a chance to win $10,000.
0: Finish the next bit. And we'll put you into the draw to win 10K.
1: Can you imagine winning 10 grand just for singing a bit of John Farnham?
0: Right.
1: Right?
0: Right.
1: Right? Get calling right now. 10 grand could be yours thanks to Ceramico Tiles and Bathrooms in Rockingham with Showered with Cash.
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0: Adam Lambert here at The Wave. What do you want from me as we get closer to 8 o'clock? We'll play Quizmasters after 8 and, of course, update news. But right now, with thanks to Ceramico, Showered with Cash continues. The Wave, good morning.
1: Good morning.
0: Hi, who's this?
1: It's Fiona.
0: Fiona, are you a huge John Farnham fan?
1: Oh, I wouldn't say huge, but I'm kind of from that era.
0: Okay, well, have a listen to this and we want you to finish it off. So, good luck.
1: Make it clear. Oh, whoa, whoa, whoa.
0: Keep going.
2: Love that. You put all your effort into it. I love the gusto. Love that you finished the woes because, you know, that's the hardest part of that song.
0: You nailed it. And more importantly, you're into the draw to win $10,000 cash. We're announcing the finalists for this week tomorrow, actually.
1: Fantastic.
0: Good on you, Fiona. Hold the line. We'll grab some details from you, okay? Nearly 8 o'clock. We'll play Quizmasters after 8. We'll also update your news with Phil Oakey and Giorgio Moroder next here at The Wave.
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1: Wave traffic.
2: A crash on the Kwinana Freeway northbound after South Street, blocking the right lane with heavy traffic on approach. The Kwinana Freeway is slow northbound, Mortimer Road merge to Rolly Road, Berrigan Drive, heavy Farrington Road to South Street and Leach Highway to Canning Highway. And delay southbound to Mill Point Road on the Kwinana, also busy in Rockingham on Ennis Avenue around Dixon Road and Dixon Road at Mantle Road busy too. Some delays on Patterson Road at Ennis Avenue and also on Safety Bar Road at Mantle Road, Baldivis. Old Coast Road is picked up now around Casuarina Drive in Halls Head queuing and delays on Mantle Road around Leslie Street, Dudley Park, bit of Pinjarra Road, Allnut Street and Gordon Road, Pinjarra around Dower Street and around Lakes Road, Greenfields. Spot anything, call 958 11 917. When a child is in hospital, Ronald McDonald House gives their family a community of support, warm meals and a place to rest, because when a child is sick or injured, family stays. 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
3: People want One Nation. People want what we're offering. All I said was, fire the liar. And that tells you something.
4: That's Pauline Hanson here in Perth last night saying she wants to take our country back. Hi there, it's Damien Carbon. The Queensland Senator here in Perth telling hundreds inside an event she wants to win seats from Labor in WA, while hundreds booed outside the event in Midland. One Nation eyeing the seat of Brand in Perth's southern suburbs. It takes in Rockingham and Baldivis. She says Roger Cook and Anthony Albanese don't understand what Labor has done to the country. Lucky escape for a family in Armidale overnight. A man overcome by smoke and recovering in hospital this morning. Crews working quickly to keep the flames to one section of a home on Shanks Court. And US President Donald Trump has threatened more strikes on Iran after attacks from both sides. He's told reporters they'll hit Iran hard again today, urging leaders to sign a deal.
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4: Competition for spots is heating up at a red-hot Fremantle. Caleb Sarong, Brennan Cox, Matt Johnson and Sean Darcy are all preparing to return after the bye. While West Coast hosts the Kangaroos on Saturday, Eagles offering Milan Murdoch a new two-year deal. Tonight, it's the Bulldogs and Crows at Marvel. And Collingwood's Billy Frampton has beaten a three-match ban at the Tribunal. He was cleared after a tackle concussed Melbourne's Brodie Majacek. He'll miss the rest of the season after neck surgery.
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7: Hi, my daughter's got a fever that's not going down. 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